0: Makeup, cause I bought a G. Hello, it's going down in this. I'm at the bar. Ordered up 100 rounds in this.
1: La Biggie, I see you. La Biggie's gonna be at Winterfest.
0: From 2006, my mom.

0: Mary J. Blige is coming to the Barclays December 30th for Winterfest. Winterfest is a collab effort. Funk Flex, Hot 97, Live Nation, Stacy George, what up? Fish, what's going on? Terrence, I see you. Big, big, big movement going on right here. Let's get to this Mary and 50 Cent. 50 Cent, if you're in town, December 30th, we're looking for you. Why wouldn't we be?
1: 50 Cent, Mary J. Blige.

0: LaTanya Blige DaCosta, I see you. Don Poole, what's going on? Mary J. Blige, what's happening? Yes. Yes. Yes. That Barclays is going to be smoking, baby. We hot. Hot, hot, hot.
1: 50 Cent. Mary J. Blige.

0: French Montana, Max B. They gonna be a winter fest.
1: Ever since you left me, more money, more cars, more.
0: Remy Ma, we looking for you for Winterfest. Phoenix Flexing, we looking for you for Winterfest. Big D, what up? Oh, it's going to be crazy.
1: I went deaf on it. All I need is one night.
0: I got backstage passes for you to go to Winterfest right now. Let me see that steel, what type of car you driving, where you riding. I'll give them to you right now.

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1: That's right.
2: You're gonna have to splurge.
1: That's right.
0: All I need is one night.
1: Ooh, Winterfest, baby. Let the Glock talk to you. Nems and Ron Brown's.

0: Mary J's coming to Brooklyn, baby. Nam's Ron Browse, they're going to be performing at Winterfest. Ooh, yes, yeah. Mm-hmm. It's at 97 Funk Flex, I'm here. Where would I be?
1: Let's get the party started. See you at the bar, you was hardly talking. That's when I knew that your heart was scarring. Friends to lovers need a part to star in. Like, wait, babe, let me ask.

0: Yes, sir.
1: We are fine tonight.
0: How you like that?
1: We are fine tonight.
0: Oh. Natalie Nunn is going to be celebrating her birthday at Winterfest. Natalie Nunn is going to celebrate her birthday at Winterfest. December 30th, day before New Year's Eve, at the Barclays, 20,000 deep. Yeah. Natalie Nunn, the baddies, they're going to touch down.

0: Natalie Nunn is going to be celebrating her birthday. Yeah. Yeah. At Winterfest. See? You like that?
1: Yeah. We are fans tonight. Yeah. We are fans tonight.
0: Natalie Nunn is going to be at Winterfest. Let's go.

0: my feelings and never catch me slipping. I'm like,
1: we outside tonight.
2: Oh, God.
1: We outside tonight.
0: Natalie Nunn.
1: Keep that bro. Keep that bro.

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Wait a minute. Just wait a minute. Wait a minute. Oh, it's going to be crazy. The ball crazy.

0: better calm Duke down. Yes, yes. We are here. Yes. How you like that? You like that? This concert's going to be super, super duper. Get there early. I advise you, man, get there early, okay? Mary! We two-stepping. Mary J. Blige is coming to the Barclays for Winter Fest.
1: Hey, yo, you can hit the dance floor now. You ain't gotta wait.
0: Oh.
1: We can take this outside. You ain't gotta hate. This here's a family affair.
0: Jadakiss, we are looking for you for Winter Fest. Fabulous, we are looking for you for Winter Fest. This song right here should be the one to crush the building. Method Man, we are looking for you for Winterfest. Oh, yeah. Oh, yeah. Mary J. Listen, do you want to be backstage with Mary J. Blige at Funk Flex right now? Let me see that steering wheel type of car you're driving, where you're riding, and you could be backstage with Mary J. Blige. No, absolutely. You know what this is. Shout out to DJ Technician. It was crazy in that garden last time, right? This might be something. Mary's coming to the Barclays.

0: Mary J. Blige at the Barclays is going to be so wow. Wow.
1: Yes, Naya. Cool, Naya. Who am I? Just a girl, them sugar. All right. Here, Anna. Oh, na, na, na.
0: Beanie Man is coming to the Barclays, baby. Oh. Beanie Man is going to shut that Barclays down December 30th, Winterfest.

0: So listen, you know the Barclays is cracking, Winterfest is cracking, Mary J. Blige is going to be in rare form. If you want backstage passes right now, at me, at Funk Flex, I will make that happen for you. Ladies, let me play something for the ladies. Let's go, ladies. For the ladies.
1: Go play!

Exactly. King BMO is coming to the Barclays. Gonna be an amazing night. Let's go. December 30th. Mary J. Blige is gonna

King Bimo is going to touch down. It's what New York City sound like. It's going to be a winter fest. Ooh. When Mary J. Blige touches down at that Barclays for winter fest, it's going to be serious. Mary, let's go. LaTanya Barnes DaCosta, I appreciate you.

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Now you getting drunk? 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

0: 97 Funk Flexes That Time Again like I always do. Sarita, what's going on?
1: Good. How you doing?
0: I am good. So it's your son's birthday.
1: Yes, it is.
0: Ray Kalel. He's 5 years old, correct?
1: Mm-hmm. He's turning 5 this Saturday, the 17th.
0: Okay. Happy birthday. I like that
1: name. Thank you. Ray Kalel. That's like Superman. Kalel.
0: Exactly. I love that name, Ray Kalel. It's a great name. Okay, Sarita, what part of the Bronx are you from?
1: Well, I'm from the Grand Concourse.
0: Love it. When I was young, I used to ride my bicycle on the Grand Concourse because they used to do like this special thing in the summer where they blocked off all the roads. I'm from the Bronx as well.
1: Yes, I miss those days.
0: Yes, I'm from the Northeast Bronx, White Plains Road, 233rd, 244th, Gun Hill Road. I went to Our Savior Lutheran in the Bronx. I went to Bedford Park Academy up there. I went to St. Francis of Assisi. I went to PS 78. I went to St. Phillips and James, all of that.
1: Oh,
0: up there. Yes.
1: Wow.
0: I am from the Bronx. You hear me?
1: Yes, definitely are.
0: Yes. So, Sarita, are you going to hang out with me during the takeover?
1: Yes, I am.
0: Are you aware that we have Winterfest going on? Are you aware?
1: Yes, I am.
0: December 30th, Barclays. It's going to be incredible. Mary J. is going to show out. Everybody is going to be there. It's going to be great, okay? So listen, every hour I play new music from an artist from New York, New Jersey, or Connecticut. I'm going to play this Suit and Tie, King Bimo, who is also going to be at Winterfest. King Bimo is going to touch down. He's from Brooklyn, going to be at the Barclays. Okay, don't move, okay?
1: Okay.
0: Once again, big happy birthday shout to your son, Ray Kalel, okay? Congratulations on his for turning 5 years old. I love it. Hot 97.

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Ooh, Stacey George, what's going on?

Tanya Blige DaCosta, I appreciate you. Don Poole, what's going on? Shout out to Chop House. We not playing. Mary J's going to be at that Barclays. DJ Technician, we looking for you. You remember how it went down last time, you remember?

Flex, DJ Bobby Trent, DJ Spazzo, DJ CeeLo, DJ Triple Threat. We touching down. 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

York, New Jersey, Connecticut. Rest in peace, Notorious B.I.G. I don't remember Biggie having dinner with Jay-Z every week. I don't remember that. I don't remember him telling him he was the hottest.

Winterfest is at the Barclays, December 30th, 20,000 deep. BBS boys, I need y'all parked out front.

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I'm just a Don. 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What New York City sound like? 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
0: David Ali, I'm looking for you. We're trying to get Kehlani to Winterfest. December 30th. I got backstage passes right now at Funk Flex. Let me see what type of car you're driving, and you'll be backstage with Mary J. Blige.

Ooh, yes. Hold on, though. Hold on, because we're going to set a tone. Mary J. is coming to the Barclays, December 30th, Winterfest. She's going to tear that building down. Let's go. Let's go. Let's go. Let's go. Ooh. Ooh. December 30th, Mary J. Blige, Barclays for Winterfest. We throw the big events. It's gonna be a movie. Break it down right here in New York. Let's go, let's go, let's go, let's go. Shout out to LaTanya Blige DaCosta. Don Poole, what up? We back. We back, guys. We back. Barclays, December 20th. Ladies, you better get your ticket. It's going to be awesome, baby. Nobody does this better than me.

0: the Tanya Blige DaCosta. What's going on? Westchester, what's happening? Yonkers, you coming to the Barclays or what, mother? I love this job. I love doing it. I always wanted to do this my whole life. I always wanted to be coming out those cars my whole life. And I'm here and I'm not moving. I'm like furniture, mother. Boy. Man, you.
1: Yes, you reminisce too now. Oh, under B-Boy. Yeah, oh, I found Victoria.

Blaze. Winterfest. We got Winterfest and we got Summer Jam. I got a lot of things coming. Why? Because this is my station, mother. Fuck you.

0: breathe.
1: The biggest party to ever hit the Barclays. This is what New York City sounds like. The last event of 2026, December 30th, the day before New Year's Eve. 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

0: wanted to hear that Drake right there, correct?
1: Yes, I did.
0: Big happy birthday shout to your son, Ray Kalel.
1: Thank you so much. Thank you so much.
0: He's turning 5 years old, and I did remember you are from the Bronx.
1: Yes, I am.
0: Grand Concourse area, correct?
1: Yeah, 173rd.
0: Mm-hmm. Now listen, shout to Pepino's Pizza. That's my favorite pizza shop in the Bronx.
1: They do have great pizza.
0: Okay. Cross Bronx Pizza is amazing too.
1: Okay.
0: Kingston Bakery, 226th Street, right under the 2 train on White Plains Road. The best beef patty and coca bread. But as a matter of fact, let me not get beside myself because... Don't get it twisted, though. That golden crust is on fire out there. I love eating there as well. Okay, enough about food. Back to your son's birthday, Ray Kalel. Okay, Sarita, I appreciate you. What you want to play?
1: Folded by Kalani.
0: Yes, and I'm still trying to get Kalani to perform at Winterfest.
1: Okay.
0: David Ali, what's going on with trying to get Kehlani to Winterfest? Now, I'm going to give some backstage passes away to Winterfest right now at Funk Flex. Let me see that stereotype of car you're driving or riding. Or you can go to Ticketmaster.com. Whatever you need to do, baby, all right? You can make it happen. I got that new music, too, that I'm going to play under the takeover. Briani, Dream Doll, they're both going to be at Winterfest. All right, Hot 97 Takeover. It's-

Sarita from the Bronx, still here on the Hot 97 Takeover. Here's Aha by Cardi B. I'd like to make a shout out to my son, Ray Calo. He's turning 5 this Saturday on Hot 97 and Funk Flex.

0: 7 Takeover, of course, Funk Flex. Sarita wanted to hear that right there. All right. Big happy birthday shout to your son, Ray Kalel. He's turning 5 years old, right?
1: Yes, he is. Thank you.
0: And you're from the Bronx, repping Grand Concourse to the fullest.
1: To the fullest.
0: I haven't been out there in a long time, but I used to really enjoy Fordham Road, shopping up there. I mean, I'm from back in the days when they used to have Alexander's up there. I heard they closed the McDonald's on Fordham Road. I'm like, how? Like, how does the McDonald's go out of business on Fordham Road? That's crazy to me.
1: Wow. Yeah. I did not know that in Fordham Road.
0: Well, listen, I'm okay with White Castle. I don't know about y'all, but I'm all right with White Castle, Burger King, Wendy's. I'm all right with all of that, man. Whatever we got to do. Actually, because I've been on my little, you know, I have to lose weight. So I'm focused on my weight. And now I'm just having fat people dreams right now. But I love a good papaya's hot dog. Oh, my God. That is the place. Okay. All right. All right. Enough about me.
1: You're not helping me lose weight.
0: Yeah. Enough about me. So listen, I play new music from an artist from New York, New Jersey, or Connecticut every hour. So I'm going to play that Briani Dream Doll. They are also going to be at Winterfest. I got backstage passes to Winterfest at Funk Flex. Let me see that steering. What type of car you driving? Where you riding? Sarita, what you want to play?
1: Rain Dance by Dave and Tim.
0: Yes, and once again, big happy birthday shout to your son, Ray Kalel. Happy birthday to him.
1: Thank you, thank you.
0: And you know, every day, 5 o'clock, I hope you listen to me every day.
1: Every single day.
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Winterfest. Wow! I got backstage passes to Winterfest. Man, what we doing? 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
2: Don. 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Von Don. The remix. Don in my city. French Montana. Max B. They gonna be at Winterfest, baby.
0: I'm just a Don in my city.
2: Let me ask you a question. What do you think is going to happen when this comes on in the Barclays? I'm just curious. What y'all think?
0: I'm just a Don in the city.
2: Funk Flex.
0: Came up with a note pick. Head to the height for the pick. I'm just a Don in the
2: city. J.D. Von Don, French Montana, Max B.
0: I'm just a Don in the city.
2: It's going to be really, really ready. 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
1: Winterfest, Barclays, 20,000 deep, baby. Brooklyn.
0: Go to Photo Road.
1: We so ready. JD Von Don. French Montana, Max B. Oh!

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1: oh,
0: pit.
1: Man.
0: Headed to the height for the pit. Go to for the road, cop 250.
1: Here we go. How you like that? You like that? Ooh. French Montana Max beat Remy. Remy, we are looking for you at Winterfest. We are looking for you. Yes, we are. Oh.
2: Ever since you left me, more money, more cars, more show. Ever since you left me.
1: Mary J. Blige is going to crush that stage.
2: I went deaf on it.
1: Mary J. Blige is coming to the Barclays, baby. It's going to be crazy.
2: I went

Yeah, that's right. December 30th, Barclays Winterfest, the big concert, the big experience. Mary J is gonna destroy that stage. LaTanya Blige DaCosta, what up? Don Poole, what up? Technician, we might need you that night. Oh, man. Yes. Mary J. Blige at the Barclays. December 30th. It's gonna be crazy. Let's go, Mary.

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Oh, it's going to be crazy. Ooh. There you go. Westchester, Yonkers, I want to see you there. BX, come on down. Queens, Brooklyn, Long Island, Staten Island. Mary J. Blige is going to shut the Barclays.

Mary J. Blige is going to crush that stage. Oh, man. Nah, it's going to be bananas. Bananas.

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1: JY, turn me up.
0: Young Miami. Young Miami, we looking for you for Winterfest, December 30th for the Barclays.

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2: Every day I've been going around and telling stories.
1: Oh, man.
2: Boy, you know me.
1: Wow.
2: And about this year, mother grow me.
1: Mm-hmm.
2: Give me some bass when we sing something first. Me go so. Oh, na, na, na, na, na, na. Oh, na, na, na.
1: Beanie Man is coming to the Barclays.
2: Na, na, na.
1: December 30th, Winter Fest.
2: Na, it's all about Romy.
1: Oh.
2: And the big fat sister, Naomi.
1: Listen to me, New York, Jersey, Connecticut, and you listen to me good. Beanie Man is gonna shut that Barclays down. You hear me? Beanie Man is gonna shut that Barclays down. Oh yeah.
2: Every day I've been going around and telling stories.
1: Crazy.
2: Boy, you know me?
1: It's gonna be crazy.
2: This year, mother grow me.
1: Mm-hmm.
2: No. Give me some bass when we sing something first. 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

Maybach Music. Come on, McGregor.

I'm just having a good time. Amazing time, I'm telling you. Lil Uzi Vert, we're looking for you too for Winterfest. We're looking for everybody. Winterfest is at the Barclays.

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Let me know if you come down to the concert there, little buddy. Zeddy Will is going to be at Winterfest, baby. Queensbridge.

0: bounce up and down, bounce to the beat and bounce to the sound, bounce on the floor, bounce on the couch, bounce on the stage and bounce in the crowd. 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
1: bow, that's bow, right, DJ bow, Kid Meech, what's going on? Bow, bow, Mount Vernon, Zeddy Will, Heavy Queensbridge, Sean Press, what up? Winterfest is going to be amazing. They're going to all touch that stage. Ooh.
0: Bet you can't do it like me, can't do it like
1: exactly.

Nah, this feels amazing, New York. Wow. Ooh. Mary J. Blige is going to be at that Barclays. We're going to be two-stepping. Day before New Year's Eve, Winterfest. Mary J., what's it going to be? We need DJ Technician that night. We need him that night, of course. Mary J. Blige comes to the Barclays, baby. Winterfest. Come on. Come on. It's going to be crazy. You want to be backstage at Winterfest with Mary? At Funk Flex right now. Let me see that steel. What type of car you driving? Ooh. Stacy George, we

Maria, what up, Fazio? I'm realizing that you didn't have to f- with me, but you did. Now I'm going all out, kid, and I got listen, man. Mary J. Blige is coming to the Barclays. She's going to shut it down December 30th. I hope you're there early, baby. She's going to finish that building. Ooh. Terrence, what up? We hot. Stacey George, what up? Jenna, we back, Jenna. We back.

gonna be wow. King Bimo is gonna touch down at that Barclays. First time ever. King Bimo, I see you. Ooh, Renee, what's going on? He better handle that stage right. They wanna see him in there that night. King Bimo's gonna be at Winterfest.

If you want to be backstage at Winterfest at Funk Flex right now, let me see that steel type of car you're driving, and I'll give you passes to be backstage at Winterfest. Yeah. No, we are not playing. Oh, this right here? This is a bad bitch. Brianni.

0: sequence.
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0: The biggest party to ever hit the Barclays. This is what New York City sounds like. The last event of 2026, December 30th, the day before New Year's Eve. 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
10: You stepped out for your morning jog, except it's not your usual morning jog. 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

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All right? I'll be back tomorrow, 5 p.m. And tomorrow, you will be able to hit that pre-sale for those Winterfest tickets. 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
1: 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This is what New York City sounds like. 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

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That's when I knew that your heart was scarring. 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
1: Let's get the party started. 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

or something about a conservative regular girl that still can beat a chest. 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

0: Hey, New York, wake the fuck up. This is your boy Capo. You heard? Stop playing with us, man. You now listen to my boy Miro in the morning. Oh, my. Can you say my?
1: Yes,
0: you already know. New York City, what's up? Wake up.

0: I'm like.
1: Yeah, baby, Hot 97, Mornings of Merrill. You know what it is, man. It's your boy, the Kid Merrill, man. New York, New Jersey, Connecticut. It's time to wake up. If I gotta be up at this time, so do you. All right? And you know who else is up with me? My girl, Mia Bell, baby.
2: Good morning. I'm up.
1: Yeah. And she's like bright-eyed and bushy-tailed. You know what I'm saying? At this time of day, I still got the cold in my eye. Yo, you know what it is, man? It's your favorite morning show, baby. It's Mornings with Merrill, Monday through Friday, 6 to 10 a.m. This is what we do, okay? And we usually, you know, we're always chatting about things before we get going on the mic. And, you know, there's always stuff going on the internet, stuff you see on social media, on your phone. You be scrolling, you know, during your you time. And sometimes during your you time, you see something that you would rather not see. And I saw a guy fall off a roller coaster in Georgia, which is my worst nightmare, by the way.
2: Oh, my gosh. Yours, too?
1: Yo.
2: This is why I don't do roller coasters.
1: I don't do roller coasters. We were talking to PZ yesterday. He's like, yo, I love skydiving. I was like,
2: absolutely not.
1: Love it by yourself, homie. Love it by yourself, because I am not with it. You know? So apparently.

0: meant to be on a car shaped like a goblin going right. upside down 8,000 feet in the air. You know what I'm saying? Like, you know.
1: With Velcro as the seatbelt.
0: You feel what I'm saying? A Velcro seatbelt. The dude that put the Velcro seatbelt on you is a high 15-year-old.
1: Right.
0: You know what I'm saying? Like, it's my kid strapping you in for your life. I'm like, yo, listen, I don't trust this.
1: Absolutely
0: like,
1: not.
0: Nah. So we clearly are not roller coaster people.
1: No, not even at Coney Island. I'm sorry. It's not happening.
0: Especially not at Coney Island. You kidding me? I'm not going in the hellhole, bro.
1: You know, they're trying to revamp over there, too. Coney Island's a beautiful place. Of course, we love it. But
0: yeah, it's a great city. Yeah. You know what I'm saying? Shout out to all the Hoopers. Shout out to them. Shout out to everybody from out there. But you can keep the rides.
1: Facts.
0: All right? Okay? I'm not smoking dips on the Wonder Wheel, bro. We're not doing that. All right? Yo, listen. Tri-State, it is Wine Pundit Wednesday, and we're going to hear from Tri-State, which is y'all, at 7:30 during the Hot Topic. We're giving away tickets to see Nick Cannon's Wildin' Out live when we are commercial-free in the 7 o'clock hour. That's right, commercial-free. What? You know what I'm saying? Yo, guess who stepped in the room?
1: Exactly. You know Mr. White himself.
0: Worldwide. Big shiny culture in the house. Yo, listen. Also, you know, aside from shiny culture being in the house, Chris Brown and the Usher tickets at 8:30 during Hip Hop Jeopardy. So get your mind right. You know what I mean? And next up. You know who it is, man. Me and Bell's getting more to start it right with these headlines. I don't know why I did the Jay-Z voice. It was totally unnecessary. Yo, it's Hot 97. It's Mornings with Merrill. It's your boy, the Kid Merrill here with the gang, man. Me and Bell's here. Shiny Culture's here. Jason's here. Cat's upon the way, man. 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Cowabunga. 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

0: shirt.
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0: I do to be having you. 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
0: And in the kitchen, we ain't even make it to the master room.
1: Met her in the trenches, when she's and then she tatted too.

0: Yeah, High 97 Mornings with Merrill, baby. Yo, Tri-State, time to wake that ass up. You know what I'm saying? It's your boy, the Kid Merrill, the human durag flap. You know what I mean? Feeling away today. You know what I'm saying? I'm not going to tell you why. That's personal. If you call me up, I'll tell you why. 1-800-223-9797. Listen, it's the Illest Crew on Radio. Mia Bell's here. Kaz is here. Shiny Culture's in the building. J-Rod Production. Randy got the suction cups on the cameras. Listen, I told you before the break, Mia Bell got you after. You know what I'm saying? She's going to tell you what's going on in the city and worldwide also. You know what I'm saying? But this is in the city.
1: Absolutely. This has everything to do with our commuters. Now, tomorrow, the Port Authority bus terminal in Midtown is about to undergo major changes that could last up to 9 years. This is a part of an $11 billion plan to update the 75-year-old facility that's used by up to 200,000 daily bus riders. Now, crews are expected to remove ramps that run out of Lincoln Tunnel from street level up into the bus terminal, and as a result, buses will be redirected. And of course, that's going to cause a lot of traffic, which is going to affect daily buses and commuters and the cars. It's going to affect everybody. So get ready for some more madness, man. And a long time of repairs.
0: Yo, get ready for Van Wick, the
1: exactly.
0: sequel.
1: Part two.
0: The saga continues. Yo, we got the entirety of Staten Island out here digging ditches. My Man. God, bro. $11 billion? Yo, let media hold one of those. You know what I'm saying? Get us out of the red. Okay? You know what I'm saying? The Port Authority, shout out to them. Because they are one of those institutions that has people that have been there for 50 years mm-hmm. and don't do a lot of nothing. And, you know, and they get paid handsomely. You know what I'm saying? That's what makes me a union buster. I'm just kidding. I'm just playing. Just keep
1: Do they? Because I feel like every industry is struggling right now.

0: Oh, yeah. Yeah, yeah, for sure. But you know what it is, too? Like, some people know what to do and pivot and do the right thing. And some people just be like, yo, I don't know. Hey, man, you know, I don't know what's going on. But you, like you said it, man, people are going to be affected. Daily buses, commuters, cars. It's going to get nasty out there, man. And at the worst time, too. Why did y'all not do this when kids was out of school?
1: I know.
0: You know what I'm saying? Now the school buses, everything's jammed up. I had a Dominican lady cursing me out yesterday trying to get into the Holland Tunnel because of this Jersey Transit shutdown stuff, man.
1: Yeah.
0: What is going on? This is supposed to be the tri-state area, the metropolitan.
1: I know.
0: You know what I'm saying? Fix the transit, man. God damn.
1: And not only that, but holidays are coming up soon.
0: What?
1: So the streets are going to be so crazy.
0: Oh, yeah, people, you know what I'm saying? You know who. You know what I'm saying? The kids just in college in Wyoming. They're all coming home for Thanksgiving and the holidays in their Subarus, and they're jamming everything up, man. Get out of here.
1: Yeah.
0: I'm sorry, Rainey. I'm sorry for the Subaru slander.
1: All we can do is pray for some patience, okay? Now, that's it for headlines this hour. Alternate side parking and meters are in effect. Collections are delayed. Schools are open. The weather is a little nicer today. It's 66 degrees, a high of 80 later, and clear skies.
0: Damn, 80. Damn, that actually stinks because I'm wearing a bomber jacket. So that means if you smell me later, don't. Okay? Listen, when we come back, there's finally closure in the Tupac murder case. Wow. Okay? Stay tuned. Hot 97 Mornings of Mero. I'm going to ruin the surprise. Sue Kim did it. Yo, keep it locked right here. It's Hot 97 Mornings of Mero, baby. It's Mia Bell, Cash, Shotty Culture, and your boy, the human do-rag flap. Keeping it shaking. It's 6 a.m. Get up.

0: Yeah. Burn. High 97 Mornings with Mero, baby. You know what I'm saying? It's your boy, the Kid Mero, in the building with the Avengers of Radio, man. Me and Bell's here.
1: Yes, good morning.
0: Kaz in the building.
2: Yo.
0: Shiny Culture's on the boards.
3: Yeah, yeah, yeah.
0: Do what it do. Listen, I told y'all before the break, man, me and Bell got some more info for you. It's the mysterious Tupac murder trial case. Very mysterious. We don't know what's going on there. Mabel, you got some info for us? You know
1: what I'm saying? Yes, I do.
0: Don't tell him.
1: All right, so the Tupac murder trial was anticlimactic, but it did result in the conviction of Dwayne Keefe D. Davis. So Davis was found guilty of orchestrating the hit that killed Tupac in 1996. And now, to bring some closure to the case, yesterday Davis was sentenced to 40 years in prison. Now, does that feel like closure? We've been talking about the murder of Tupac for a very long time.
2: Yeah, come on.
1: And, you know, do you ever feel like in this lifetime we'll find out who killed Biggie?
0: I mean, listen, when Diddy comes out of jail and does his return home concert, he's going to be like, hey, I killed Biggie, hey, and start doing the Harlem Shake. And also, I hate the word closure. Stop using the word closure.
1: Yeah.
0: Nobody needs closure. Stop. It stinks. It's dumb. Nobody needs closure. Just, we know that this is the guy that's been doing Vladislav snitcher programming and talking about, yo, I did it. This is how I did it. If I would have did it, this is how I did it. He did the OJ thing. I didn't do it, but if I would have, except he never got exonerated like OJ. So OJ was playing in people's faces. This guy was just stupid. You know what I'm saying? And now he got, what do you got, 40 years? 40 years, bro? Have you seen this guy?
1: Yeah.
0: He got 4 weeks left. You know what I'm saying? Get this guy out of here. He looks like he's on dialysis, man.
1: Yeah.
0: You know what I mean?
1: You know what? For the family, too, like you said, it's always been a conspiracy, and we've always seen these docs on it, and just the question has always been an open-ended answer. And for the family to now be able to say, okay, this is over, you know, he's locked up. Goodbye, Keefe D.
0: Bye. You know what I'm saying? You about to turn into a toaster strudel in jail, loser.
1: Yeah. I read that Tupac's sister was there and, of course, weeping quietly. You know, she was there for the guilty verdict, all of it.
0: Mm.
1: So we're sending our love.
0: Yeah, man. Rest in peace, Tupac.
1: Mm-hmm.
0: I was going to say Pac, too. Wow, it's early in the morning.
1: It is very early. It's all right. That's it for Do Tell this hour, okay? And the next, we're going to talk about Drewski. He has a new gig.
0: Oh, Drewski got a new gig. Okay, shout out to Drewski, man. He's ambassador to Israel. And when we come back at 7:15, I have rode a horse down carriage in Central Park. Yeah? Good. Because you might never get the chance to do it again. You know what I'm saying? It might be one and done for you if Liam Neeson got anything to say about it. Yo, keep it locked right here. It's High 97. It's Warner's Romero. You heard? Me and Bell, Cash, Shiny Culture. Cash One. Ah!

0: You have to be at work at 4 a.m. What are you doing? Get up, sleepy head. Love you. Bye.
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0: Go. Go Tri-State. It's the morning. You know, hey, I don't got any more. Kaz is the one that be rapping over here, okay? Listen, I mean, it's morning headlines, okay? It's Hot 97, it's morning Zomero. It's the gang. Mia Bell, Kaz, Shiny Cultures in here. You know what I mean? Kaz One. What? You know what I mean? And yo, the information station known as Mia Bell. At Mia Bell NYC. If you're not familiar, get familiar.
1: Yes, very familiar. Now, a deal has been reached to completely end the horse and carriage industry, according to an announcement by city officials. So, city council is scheduled to vote on the bill later this month, and it's expected to pass with the mayor's support. As a part of the legislation, there's provisions to help carriage owners and transition out of the business because, you know, this is what they've been doing for a very long time. Although it's not clear what will happen to the horses just yet. Right. Now, keep in mind, horse-drawn carriages have been a New York City attraction for more than 160 years.
0: Damn.
1: Yes. Very long time. Have you ever taken one?
0: I was just about to answer that. No.
1: It's not for us. It's for the
0: Yeah, part. It's like, if you're really from New York, you have never been in one of these things.
1: They're also very expensive.
0: Mad expensive for no reason. Also, I mean, I guess, you know, of course it's expensive. I don't got horse money. You know what I'm saying? Neither does Minico. But if it's one of those, if you're a real New Yorker, you did not do this type of things. You know what I'm saying? Like, you did not go to the Statue of Liberty of your own free will. You went there on a class trip.
1: Yes.
0: You know what I'm saying? You didn't go to the zoo just if it wasn't on a Wednesday, if it wasn't for a class trip. You know what I mean? There's
1: right.
0: a lot of things.
1: Unless you're taking them kids, too.
0: Yeah, and that's why I said Wednesday, because it's free day. You know what I'm saying? That's why I'm taking the kids. That's where all the buses from Monroe be pulling up.
1: Yeah. Anyway, the horses that I acknowledge are the ones that come out to Brooklyn. You know, the black cowboys?
0: Yes.
1: Yes. Shout out to them. I seen them recently when I was at Kaz's thing, the Battle of Joe Law. And they came all the way from a stable in Queens and rode up to Brooklyn. They take pictures with everybody. You could get on the horse and the horses look happy.
0: Yeah. See? Because they're happy. They're culturally, you know,
1: yeah,
0: advanced horses. They're not these, you know,
1: being worked to death.
0: Yeah, getting worked to death. I feel like all them horses might be racist in the carriages. I don't know why. So. I just do. You know what I'm saying? Yo.
1: And they don't look like they're having fun. That's it for headlines, okay? That's it for headlines for today. Alternate side parking and meters are in effect. Collections are delayed. Public schools are open. It's about 68 degrees right now and a high of 80 later.
0: Okay. It's getting up to 80, y'all. You know what I'm saying? So take your jacket off, put it in your locker. You know what I'm saying? Or else, please use deodorant that has aluminum in it. I don't care if it has aluminum. Use it. That's the active ingredient in it, all right? Not jojoba oil or whatever you be using, all right? I don't want you smelling like Nag Champa, bro, and sauce.
1: Oh, my gosh. Also, it's a national holiday. Be bald and be free day.
0: Oh!
1: I meant to tell you that. Yes.
0: What? Why'd you?
1: Because bald, but it's okay.
0: Oh, yeah.
1: Be free.
0: Okay, you know what? Bald is beautiful, y'all.
1: Take your hat off. Yeah.
0: No, I'm not done. I will now. Now on YouTube. Okay?
1: Listen. Right. The magic hour.
0: Wow. Yo, listen, brought to you by Electric Shave. Yo, Hot Topic Time is next, and the topic is, y'all know what it is, man. It's Wine Ponder Wednesday. Big up to the Caribbean Massive and beyond. This is the question. Tri-State, what do you call your grandmother and or grandfather? What do you call your grandparents where you're from? Okay? Call us up 1-800-223-9797. We want to know. Grandma, grandpa, that's what, you know, the Yakubians do. What do you do? You know what I'm saying? What do you call mama and papa? You know what I'm saying? What do you call them? 1-800-223-9797. Let us know. Hot 97 Mornings of Merrill, baby. It's Mia Bell, Cash, Shiny Culture, Cash One. You hurt.

0: Hey, New York, wake the fuck up. This is your boy Capo. You heard? Stop playing with us, man. You now listen to my boy Miro in the morning. Or my can you say my
1: yes,
0: you already know. New York City, what's up? Wake up.

0: wake up, New York.
1: It's Chuck English.
0: It's Sir Michael Rocks, and we are the Cool Kids.
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0: I-97. Brush your teeth.
2: Yeah. Let's take them back.

0: Yo, we 97 minutes commercial free. Just a reminder, when you hear Folded by Kalani, call us up, 1-800-223-9797, and you're going to win these tickets to see Nick Cannon and Wild N' Out Gang live in Newark. You know what I'm saying? Right now, it's Hot Topic time. Big up to the Caribbean Massive and beyond. The question, if you forgot it before the break, is what do you call your grandma and grandpa where you are from? You know what I'm saying? What island, what nation, what country, whatever. Wherever you're from, what do you call what I call mama and papa? You know what I'm saying? Or abuela, abuela. You know what I'm saying? If you want to be formal. You know, but what do you call them? Call us up, 1-800-223-9797. Oh, my God.
1: Tri-State. Yes, sir. Hi, 97. How we doing? It's Warner Zomero.
0: Yo, talk to me. What are we calling our grandparents? Where you from? First of all, what's your name? Where you from?
2: Okay, it's Creola and Aiden. We're from the Cape Verdean Islands, off of the Africa.
0: Hey.
2: Okay. Aiden, what do you call grandma in Creole?
3: Bobo.
2: So Aiden calls me Bobo, and

0: And also, listen, we talking about grandparents and what everybody calls their grandparents. You know, where you from, you know, determines what kind of nickname you give your grandparents. So, you know, where you from and what you call grandma and grandpa.
1: I'm from Trinidad and Tobago, and I called my grandmother Mommy, and I called my grandfather Daddy. But they passed already, but I still call them Mommy and Daddy.
0: So what about your parents?
1: My mommy gets a mommy call, but I never call my daddy because he never raised me.
0: Oh, damn. All right. That's something to, listen, we'll talk about that next Tuesday. All right? You know what I'm saying?
2: Okay. Tell me
0: about the Tuesday. Word up. She's like, yo, what up, Jack? Yo, there thank you for calling in. I appreciate you. Yo, High 97 Mornings with Merrill. Talk to me. What's your name? Where you calling from? And what are we calling grandma and grandpa? Where you from?
3: Good morning and good morning, New York. My name is Malika, and I'm from Queens, New York, specifically the Rockaways.
0: Damn.
2: Hey.
4: Okay.
3: Hey. So I have my daughters here in the back. We listen to you every morning, and they are going to tell you all the three grandparents that we have and what we call them, okay?
0: All right.
3: Okay, we got Chloe here. Chloe, what do we call grandma?
5: Gammy.
3: And we call him Gammy. And then what do we call grandpa on my side?
5: Papa.
3: And then what do we call grandpa on Eli's side?
5: Pawgy.
3: And we call him Pawgy because he's a gangster, so he gets a G at the end.
0: Oh, Pawgy! Okay. Listen, yo, any rapper listening right now, do not steal that. That name is copywritten. Pawgy. You know what I'm saying?
3: Yeah, from Malika Peggy. Don't copy. I'm copywriting it.
0: That's right. You know what I'm saying? Malika Industries. Thank you for calling in. Appreciate you. Yo, High 97 Mornings with Merrill, man. How we doing? What's your name? Where you calling from? And what do we call grandma and grandpa?
6: Good morning. I'm Joanna from Astoria, Queens. And where I'm from, we call grandma and grandpa Yaya and Papu.
0: Yaya and Papu. Wow. Where we from?
6: I'm from Greece and a part called Cyprus.
0: Okay. Oh, okay. Yeah, I heard about that. Okay. I see a lot of influencer models jumping off of boats in Cyprus.
6: That's right. That's where we're from.
0: Yeah, okay. Shout out to you. Thank you for calling in, Ma. I'm about to go take a boat out there and jump off. I'm going to throw a CEO first. Yo, how you doing? High 97 Mornings of Mero. Talk to me. What's your name? Where you calling from? And what do we call grandma and grandpa? Where you from?
7: What up? Silk Nice out of Brooklyn, New York, man. What's going on, man?
0: Yes, sir. Big Brooklyn.
7: Yes, sir. So growing up, it was always Abu, man, for dad, you know what I'm saying? And mom was Umi, you know what I'm saying? I grew up half Ivory Coast and Antigua on my mom's side, but we mostly leaned to the, you know what I'm saying, the Arabic side, you know what I mean?
0: Okay. All right. So Abu and Umi.
7: Abu and Umi. So like even Black Panther, remember when Black Panther dad died? That was Abu.
0: True. Oh, okay. And then you know, as a true hip-hop head, you know what I'm saying? Most Def got Umi Says. You know what I mean? If you don't know, now you know. Yeah, N-word. Listen, just a reminder, we commercial free right now. You know what I mean? And when you hear Folded by Kalani, call us up. 1-800-223-9797. And you have the honor and the privilege of maybe being Nick Cannon's next baby mom when you see him live on with the Wild 'N Out crew at Prudential Center in Newark. You know what I mean? So keep it locked right here. When you hear Folded by Kalani, call us up. You know what I mean? 1-800-223-9797. This morning's Romero. It's your boy. You know what I mean? With the gang.

0: AB High 97 Mornings with Merrill Man. You know what it is. Welcome, Tri-State. It's your favorite morning show. The only one that matters. The other ones stink. You know what I mean? I'm here to double down. Listen, don't forget, we're in the middle of a commercial-free block. Don't change that dial. When you hear Folded by Kalani, which I'm sure you're very used to if you listen to the station, you'll win tickets to see Nick Cannon's Wildin' Out live on December 8th at The Rock. You know what I'm saying? Of course, with me, you know what I'm saying? Mia Bell, Cash, Shiny Culture on the boards, you know what I mean? And we've been talking about, you know, it's Wine Planet Wednesday, so we shout out to the global fam, you know what I mean? By the way, speaking of global fam, wake up, worldwide wake up every Saturday.
1: 9 a.m., lock in, that's what we do.
0: Yeah, I mean, it's Shiny Culture, Rob De Niro, you know what I mean? Y'all look amazing in the booth, by the way, you know what I'm saying? Just saying.
1: Good looking family.
0: You know what I mean? Looking like money. Yo, for Shana from New Jersey, she's called in and says she's Jamaican, and she calls her grandparents Mama and Papa, you know what I'm saying? And Terry is from Barbados. She said that she calls, there's so many different things that they call them, but she grew up saying mama, and some say grand-grand. You know what I'm saying? So shout out to y'all. And shout out to the whole gang, you know what I mean? The worldwide, you know, New York City is a melting pot, and we all call our grandparents something different. You dig? Mm-hmm. Right now, it's time for you to call your mommy. You know what I'm saying? Me a Bell with Do Tell, okay? That's right.
2: I am not your mother, okay? I am nobody's parent yet. There we go. Now, a new documentary about the NFL Super Bowl halftime show is coming to Hulu. It's called Spectacle, Michael Jackson at the Super Bowl. The doc is going to tell the story of his 1993 performance, the first NFL halftime show. And it's going to feature never-before-seen footage, and it'll show how it all came together. Hopefully, they'll interview the Wayans family, too, since In Living Color's halftime show shook up the NFL enough to start these performances. Mm-hmm. And I believe this is going to come to our streaming networks in February of 2027. So that's something to look forward to if you care about, you know, those halftime performances. Back in the day, they used to be so great. Yeah. I think. What was your favorite Super Bowl halftime show?
0: It's right here. Mike. You know what I'm saying? Like, can you get any better than that? Yo, shout out to Beyonce. You know what I'm saying? Shout out to Bad Bunny lately. You know what I mean? They did it super huge for the global community, you know? But Michael Jackson is Michael Jackson. You know what I'm saying? And man, listen, he don't got to do too much to be the greatest. You know what I mean? To me, that 93 performance, you know, it came 3 years later, the Yankees win the World Series. I'm a young lad, you know what I'm saying? Just watching. Mike was my favorite artist, by the way, as a kid growing up, like in school, elementary school, all that, you know? Yeah, I know the Peter story, you know what I'm saying? So,
2: yeah.
0: You know what I mean? So, yeah, for me, 100% it's Mike, you know what I mean? Also, it's Michael Jackson, y'all. I was going to say it's effing Michael Jackson and Catch a Fine, but, you know, me not going to get money to pay that.
2: Okay. Well, mine pre-protesting the NFL and not watching
0: that part
2: was Beyonce, because she turned the lights off. And that was, like, my first time really, you know, caring about it because she was performing, obviously.
0: She smoked it.
2: Yeah.
0: You know I'm saying? Yo, shout out to Beyonce. Listen, I don't want to glaze Beyonce for too long, but Beyonce is one of the few people, I mean, listen, besides, I don't know how Chris Brown does it, but like moving, like the choreography, the breath control.
2: Oh, yeah. That
0: still staying on.
2: Superstar.
0: Yeah, man. Come
2: super
0: on.
2: Super Saiyan.
0: Come on. Stop. After Mike,
2: she doesn't
0: man,
2: even sweat.
0: No.
2: It's crazy. She,
0: well, and somehow the wind is always blowing her hair in the right direction. It's crazy.
2: Yeah. You know she's a Virgo, right?
0: Is she?
2: Mm-hmm.
0: All right. My opinion on her
2: so
0: has changed.
2: So is Michael Jackson.
0: Oh, word?
2: Yeah. Damn. Did your opinion change there, too?
0: It might not. Yeah, it might have.
2: Wow.
0: You know what I'm saying? I'm not a hugest fan of Virgos.
2: Oh, my God. It's a bald joke. I'm sorry.
0: No! Oh, that's right. Oh.
2: I'm sorry.
0: It's not because of you.
2: Okay. Oh, my God. All right, let's sign off. That's it for Do Tell. That is it for Do Tell this hour. Okay, take it away.
0: Okay.
2: Get us out of here.
0: Let's get out of here. The Magic Hour is coming up next live on High 97 TV. We promise you won't say nothing bad. Also, on YouTube. So go lock into that High 97 YouTube. Stay tuned for the Mind Demero. I'm talking about talent and what happens when you don't have it. Keep it locked right here. It's High 97 this morning. Demero, baby. Let's go.

0: You have to be at work at 4 a.m. What are you doing? Get up, sleepy head. Love you. Bye.
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2: Dad, you have to be at work at 4 a.m. What are you doing? Get up, leafy head. 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

0: Hey, New York, wake the fuck up. This is your boy Capo. You heard? Stop playing with us, man. You now listen to my boy Miro in the morning. Or my can you say my
1: yes,
0: you already know. New York City, what's up? Wake up.
2: Let's get the party started. See you at the bar, you was hardly talking. That's when I knew that your heart was scarring. Friends to lovers need a part to star in. Like, wait, babe, let me

0: Yes. High 97 Mornings with Merle. Yo, what up? YouTube, what's poppin'? It's the magic hour, y'all. You know what I'm saying? We are here. The crew's in the building. Mirabelle's getting, you know what I'm saying, doing the full face beat, you know what I'm saying, right now? In the hair and makeup, a.k.a. the bathroom, yeah. Kaz is in the building.
1: Yo.
0: You know what I'm saying? Shawnee
1: the
0: Culture.
1: The worst place I've ever worked at. <It's> wonderful.
0: Shawnee Culture's on the books.
2: Yeah, I'm here.
0: You know what I mean? And look, it's the magic hour. We are live for an hour digitally, 4K. Bow. You know what I mean? On High 97 TV and on High 97 YouTube. Go lock in with us. You know what I'm saying? Because you love us. You know what I mean? When you go to watch the Knicks, you're not going for, you know what I mean, James Dolan. You're going to see Jalen Brunson, OG, Cat. You know what I'm saying? Jordan Clarkson, if you're Filipino. You know what I'm saying?
1: Oh, they can mess up a championship team, too, very quickly.
0: Oh, yeah. You know what I'm saying? Don't do that. Don't do that.
1: Every day.
0: You know what I'm saying? And that takes me into today's Mind of Mero, which I told y'all before a break, it was about talent. And you might be saying to yourself, Mero, y'all are very talented. What are you talking about? You
1: know who's not talented?
0: Uh-huh.
1: People you don't see in this room.
0: Uh-huh.
1: A lot.
0: And thank you for the lay, for the fillet off the glass, Kaz, because you know, Mirabelle, extremely talented. You know what I mean? You know what she does. You know, motion all over the place, on stage, off stage, on the mic, off the mic, on camera, off camera, does her thing. You know what I'm saying? Over here, yo, she's working with this board from 1998. You know what I'm saying?
3: Yeah.
0: You know what I mean? All the digital readouts on this thing are green. That's how you know it is old as hell. You know what I'm saying? Probably older than my mom. You know what I'm saying? And she's an old lady. Kaz, extremely talented. You know what I'm saying? If you don't know, the Slam cover, Tyrese Halliburton, Trick Williams, out right now. Slam New York Knicks book, out right now. You know what I'm saying? 7 p.m. in Brooklyn, out right now. You know what I'm saying? He's making a shake.
1: Yeah, gotta plug something.
0: You feel me?
1: Somebody's gotta pay me.
0: You dig? You know what I'm saying? Shawnee Culture, of course. Very talented man. You know what I mean? Does his thing. Missed the Worldwide Wake Up. You know what I mean? And he's got so many other things going on. The Culture Movement with a K. Jason Rodriguez, I gotta tell you about him, man. Do your Googles. And of course, DJ Cass One. What needs to be said? The heaviest hitter. You know what I'm saying? International. I saw him on a flyer in Tokyo. You know what I mean? It was in Kanji? I was looking around like Rainey was in the room. He's not. You know what I mean? But listen, you can have the best team in the world, but if your GM stinks, and if your coach doesn't know how to coach or run the plays, you're not going to win. You know what I'm saying? And that extends to every business industry in the world. You know what I mean? Including media. So in my long, illustrious career in media, television, radio, podcasts, film, books, blah, blah, blah, blah, blah, blah, blah. It's not about me. I don't want to glaze myself too much. I've noticed one thing. The places where you win is where there is what I like to call executive level talent. And in a sports team, that's the GM. That's the front office. You know what I mean? In a media company, it's the C-suite. In a corporate situation, it's the C-suite. And if they are not doing what they're supposed to do, you're behind the eight ball. You know what I'm saying? And I know, listen, if you're sitting in your cubicle right now listening or watching us on YouTube, you know exactly what I'm talking about, man. Y'all have them weekly meetings and there's the guy who gets paid two more zeros than you and you're like, what does this guy even do? You know what I mean? And that's a question I find myself asking myself a lot. Will I smoke design the gazebo and feed the fish? You know what I mean? So listen, do not be discouraged, you know what I mean? Because we are in the era of independent media. So you could go out and do your thing and make your own thing shake. You know what I mean? You don't need to depend on them. But I will say one thing. All of you talented execs out there, shout out to you. All the young execs that are tapped in, that know what they're doing. We had one up here recently, CEO of Kickstarter, Everett. You know what I mean? That guy, he knows what he's doing. The Nigerian kid, damn, that's terrible. The Nigerian kid that took over Red Lobster and turned it around in like a year. Shout out to him. That's called executive level talent. When you have that and you have on-air talent, whew, you're cooking. You got to have both. You know what I'm saying? And when you don't, it's clear. You know what I'm saying? So that being said, Hip Hop Jeopardy is coming up next. You know what I'm saying? At 8:30, you have a chance to win tickets to see A Boogie. Chris Brown, actually. You know what I'm saying? Just as good. You know what I mean? They both sing really well. You know what I mean? Actually, with Chris Brown, you get a bonus. He might do a backflip on stage. He might take the rubber off. You know what I'm saying? Listen, it's Hot 97. It's Waters and Barrow. We'll be right back with Hip Hop Jeopardy. Don't go nowhere. Unless you're an executive, stay right there because I'm going to come to your office. All right? Keep it locked. Call us up 1-800-223-9797 if you want to play the game.

0: Yes, the world is ours. You know what I'm saying? It's Hot 97. It's Mornings with Merrill, baby. You know what I mean? It's your boy, the Kid Merrill. Mia Bell's here.
1: Yes.
0: Kaz in the building.
2: What up, Tri-State?
0: Shiny Culture's on the boards.
3: Yeah.
0: Lightning in the booth. You know what I'm saying? Big Cass one.
4: Hello. Yes. Oh, wow, look, my mic still works.
0: Yeah.
4: Oh,
0: hey.
4: Good morning.
0: You know what I mean? We here. And look. If you want these Ursher and Chris Brown tickets, tomorrow at MetLife, you know what I mean? If you don't get them, blame Karina. When we come, listen, I almost did the tea before we even did the Hip Hop Jeopardy. You know what time it is. You know what I'm saying? After the Mind of Merrill, y'all should be used to this by now. It's your chance to try to win, because you know who won? Hadiyah Way from Newark, New Jersey, called up. She heard folded, and she's going to go see Nick Cannon in Newark. You know what I'm saying? At The Rock. You can go see Usher and Chris Brown tomorrow at MetLife if you get these questions right.
2: Now, boys and girls,
0: are you ready?
2: Oh man, that's somebody else I used to be here. Shout out Juanito.
0: Yes.
2: Great. Super talented.
0: Extremely.
5: Yeah, Juanito.
2: Yeah.
0: One of the heaviest hitters. You know what I'm saying?
2: Yeah.
0: Top 10 and heaviest. You know what I'm saying?
2: I ain't got no bars for y'all today, y'all. Sorry.
0: You know what I mean?
2: We just got to enjoy this instrumental that one. Hey,
0: enjoy it.
2: I hope
0: you
2: get some coins off of this.
0: Yeah, I mean,
2: but I doubt it.
0: Royalty.
2: Anything.
0: Yo, call us up. You know what I mean? Try it. You know what I mean? Let's see what you got.
2: Let's see.
0: Caller number one. What's your name? Where you calling from?
6: Yo, Bronx, New York.
0: Yeah. Whatever. Yeah, Charlie Brown adult. Yeah, let's go. You know what I'm saying? Yo, you got four categories, champ. You got East Coast hip hop, you got culture, R&B, and Southern hip hop. What's your choice?
6: East Coast hip hop.
0: Okay, East Coast hip hop. So listen, Fabolous described this scenario when women wear heels that kill their feet.
2: You got 5 seconds.
1: In the form of a question.
0: What is?
2: Five. This is cool.
1: You know
0: she called it.
2: 3, 2.
0: You mean an iPhone 4 FaceTime?
2: Come on, you know the song.
6: I don't know.
0: The answer is, what is suicide?
1: Shouts to Fab, man.
0: Yeah. You know what I mean? The punchline. I was going to say punchline. Can't think. Lloyd Banks would be like, yo, that's me, cuz. So, I don't know why he's like, cuz he's not a crip. Caller number two. What's your name? Where you calling from?
7: Hi, my name is Ebony. I'm calling from Queens.
0: Ebony from Queens. Right. I feel like a winner, Ebony. East Coast hip hop, culture, R&B, and Southern hip hop. What's your choice? I feel like you're going to go with R&B.
7: East Coast hip hop.
0: East Coast hip hop. Okay.
1: Ebony.
0: She said, yo hip hop. She did a windmill when she did that. All right. So, Ebony, look, here's your question, and please remember to answer in the form of a question. All right. So, Ja Rule once saying that he might not always be there when you call, but he's always this.
7: What is always on time?
0: Yeah! I knew it! Ebony got winning energy! Yeah. You know what I'm saying?
7: Thank you.
0: Queens, get the tickets. Listen, you are going to go see Ursher and Chris Brown. I hope they pull you on stage and make
7: Me
0: some.
7: Too.
0: Yeah.
1: Come on,
0: man. And make your relationship uncomfortable. Tomorrow at MetLife, baby, you're going to be in the building. I just need you to tell the tri-state area your favorite morning show, the best morning show in the world.
7: 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Thank you.
0: Yeah, boys are married. Yeah, you know what I mean? Shout out to Ebony, shout out to Queens, you know what I mean? Always.

Hey, yeah, boy, it's not play. Don't play with him. Play with your boy. All right, 7 mornings around, baby. You know what it is. Me and Bell Cash, Shiny Culture, Cash One. We are the talent. Jason Rodriguez, God damn it. Rainy Ovalle, let's go.

0: Yeah. Uh-huh. Got a story to tell. You know what I'm saying? We've been telling it all morning. High 97 Mornings of Merrill, baby. It's the best crew in the world. Mia Bell, Kaz, Shiny Culture, Cash One, Lightning in the Booth. My God. And your boy, the Kid Merrill. Listen, told y'all. Oh, one of the members of that Avenger team is the one and only Shiny Culture, also host of Worldwide Wake Up. And this is real Worldwide Wake Up-y topic.
1: True.
0: You know what I'm saying? oh, by the way, Cash Mix, 9 a.m. Do not forget. You know what I'm saying? The heaviest hitter, okay? Stay locked in for that. But shout out to, again, our brother Shiny Culture. He hosts Worldwide Wake Up every Saturday. If you miss it, you're a bozo.
1: Yeah, you know I mean?
0: Who we got on this week?
1: We got a Grammy Award winner, Kabaka Pyramid.
0: Ooh, listen.
1: Wow. Yeah.
0: I don't even know how to spell that. That's how you know it's exotic. It's international. it's worldwide vibes. You know what I'm saying?
1: Yeah.
0: So, boom, check it out, right? Cardi B's going viral because of a video that shows her visiting her family in La República Dominicana, in the Dominican Republic, and she's doing chores. Yes, it's her birthday. She just turned 34 this week, but she's in DR. You know what I'm saying? Like, fam, I don't wear closed-toe shoes when I'm in DR. You know what I'm saying? I turn into, like, little Meryl. I'm throwing rocks at mangoes. You know what I'm saying? I'm sitting under the tree. Like, I'm, you know what I mean? Like, I'm
1: tank tops and flip-flops.
0: Tank tops and flip-flops. You feel what I'm saying? Like, I'm getting chased by stray dogs through the street. Like, that's what we do when we go back home. You know what I mean? Like, what are you talking about? You thought Cardi B was going to go to some campo in DR and, like, be like, yo, yeah, I need some aquapana. What's this? Why y'all got water in a bag? That's crazy. Duh. Bro, listen, everybody moves differently when they go back to the motherland. You know what I'm saying? Like,
2: and not only that, whenever they're off Instagram, they're back living their regular life.
0: Hello.
2: You know what I'm saying? The fact that celebrities are going viral for doing basic things always just brings me back to kind of a world we're in, you know?
3: Yeah. Let's stop acting like Cardi B in a regular New York. I be seeing Cardi B in Starbucks in the Bronx.
0: Yo,
3: bro. Of course she's going to go back to DR, sweep out the floors, you know what I'm saying? Like, come on, bro. Cardi B is one of us. She just happens to be rich.
0: Yes.
1: Yeah, yeah. You know what I'm saying? She was in a Chipotle in Jersey asking for a hot sauce on her chicken.
3: I'm sure if you go, I'm sure if you go, 800-223-9797, call us up if you see Cardi B out in the wild, everybody be like, oh yeah, I see Cardi all the time.
0: Yo, listen, Bronx people always stay Bronx people. I just want to tell you that for your safety,
3: right?
0: Okay, because I'm from the Bronx, just so you know, FYI.
3: Yeah, by the way, everybody being surprised about Cardi B really shows me who the bougie people are. Shows me who the bougies are.
0: She's like, Cardi's sleeping? Oh,
3: Cardi's
0: my God.
3: Sleeping? Oh, my God. I would never.
0: She's cleaning.
2: That's the internet for you.
0: Yeah. You know what I'm saying? Come on. Stop playing with her. Stop playing with us. You know what I'm saying? Everybody's a regular person at the end of the day. You know what I mean? Even Ryan Reynolds wipes his butt. You know what I'm saying? With Dude Wipes. You know what I'm saying? This is not sponsored by Dude Wipes, but it could be if we had something to do with the talent. You know what I'm saying? Yeah, exactly. Yo, keep it locked right here because you know who's coming up, baby. Big Juancho Lightning. You know what I'm saying? Cash One in the mix. Keep it locked right here. It's your favorite morning show. You know what I'm saying? It's Mornings with Merrill, baby. It's me and Bell.
2: Yes.
0: Cash.
4: Yo.
0: Shiny Culture.
1: Yeah, man.
0: And of course, you know who it is, man. Big Lightning. He's setting up the TikTok right now, man. Jason Rodriguez on production, man. Rainy on the socials, man. We are unstoppable unless you get in our way. All right? Keep it locked right here. High 97 Mornings with Merrill, baby. Let's go.

0: It's your boy, the Kid Merrill. We are New York City. You know what I'm saying? BX. BK. QU. LI. SI. NJCT. Stand up. We everywhere, baby. Harlem, where you at? Wake it up.
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0: Janis. Shut up. If your name is Janis, man, that song was sucks. I hate that song. If your name is Janis,
1: roll another one.
0: Cass, when I'm here, listen, I want to send love to all the Janises out there. At DJ Cass, on something you want to hear, hit me right now.
2: Sit up, never like you know it's put you back in with them. 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

0: Hey, New York, wake the fuck up. This is your boy Capo. You heard? Stop playing with us, man. You now listen to my boy Miro in the morning. Or my can you say my Yes, you already know. New York City, what's up? Wake up.
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there. New Rochelle. Hold up, though. Shout out to DJ Unique. It's happening this Saturday. Cast One. I'll be on the set at Noma Social up in New Rochelle. Want to be in the building? Trust me. At DJ Cast One, something you want to hear. This one to get your morning started right. Let me know. You know I got you. We are streaming live on that TikTok right now. At DJ Cast One. You want to see what we look like in the studio? I think we're looking all right.

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Back in the BX, baby. PJ VAL, top of the morning. I see you, my G. Ken Dog, I see you on the check-in. At DJ Cast 1, let's go. Top of the morning, New York, New Jersey, Connecticut. Whoa.

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2: 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And I'm tired of two, and it's fatter too. I'm your baddest boo. So what you about to do? Top one baddie in a jaddy move. And my fat, cause I eat my oats and my vegetables. And my fat, and it's creamy oats, it's like animals. 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

0: morning show, Mornings with Meryl. It's your boy. I'm here. You know what I mean? With me and Belle.
1: Yes.
0: And Cass.
2: Yo.
0: And Shiny Culture.
2: Hey.
0: You know what I'm saying? Listen, Cass One did his thing, you know what I mean? And like I always say, you know, like a true Dominican, he is leaving the scene of the crime. Yo, little heat check. You know, that's how we end every show. It's been announced that Drewski is going to host Saturday Night Live. SNL. You know what I mean? The institution. He's the first digital creator to get the nod to host, and he'll appear in multiple sketches as well. He's set to host the show on November 7th. Shout out to Drewski, man. You know what I'm saying? It's big. It's a big deal. You know what I mean? And it also shows me that I was right all along. You know what I'm saying? Legacy media outlets need the young blood infusion. You know what I'm saying? Like that weird old white guy that be doing like the blood transfusions with his 17-year-old son so he could live forever. That's what you got to do. You got to get modernized with the times.
1: Drewski is SNL on his own,
0: yeah,
1: which is so crazy.
0: Right.
1: Like, his production is actually better than what SNL is able to pull off on cable TV.
0: Hello. And also, via Do Tell with Mia Bell, we learned that he said that in an interview. He was like, yo, I went out for all these shows. I auditioned for this stuff. And it was like, yo, nah, you ain't got it. You ain't got it. You ain't got it. So guess what? He invested in himself and he won big.
1: God's okay? Plan bigger.
0: Feel me? Huh. Play Drake God's Plan. You know what I'm saying? Yo, listen, it's Hot 97 this morning tomorrow. If you missed anything, no, you didn't, because you can listen to this wherever you get your podcasts at. Lock in with the Hot 97 YouTube and watch us and only us. You know what I'm saying? Also, at Mornings with Meryl, you know what I'm saying? Because there you will see all the cinematic masterpieces that Rainey is making in literal minutes. You know what I'm saying? This guy is a psycho in the best way possible. All right, yo, so keep it locked right here. It's Hot 97. We will see y'all

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15: 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That's when I knew that your heart was scarring. 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

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See you at the bar, you was hardly talking. That's when I knew that your heart was starring. Friends to lovers need a part to star in. Like, wait, babe, let me.

Time is ticking. Tomorrow, Chris Brown and Usher take over MetLife Stadium. And we do have your last minute tickets. All right. You got to listen to win. We're going to make it happen for you. And coming up, Drake.

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1: Yeah, yeah. Lately, I just want to show up and body some. Yeah, yeah. Always been a little mathematician. Lately, this cash I'm getting got me losing count of these bags. I've been moving too fast. Hard times don't last. Remember when cops are rats talking out my. Boy, you ain't. But a.

again. Drake's album, Habibti, jumped from number 116 to number 2 on the Billboard 200 chart ahead of the Beatles. Congratulations to Drake. I mean, I don't think there's a time where he's not winning on the charts. All right, I got your tickets to be at Winterfest. You know, Mary J. Blige is going to be there. French Montana, Max B, Beanie Man, The Locks.

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Tupac's killer got sentenced to 40 years to life in prison. It is official. The man that goes by the name of Keefe D, the man who was convicted of orchestrating Tupac's murder back in 1996, has been sentenced to 40 years to life in prison. This took place in Las Vegas. Pac was only 25 years old when his life was taken.

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Tana Max B. Ooh, Beanie Man. It's going to be good. Honey Baby, Bay Swag, Natalie Nunn. All right. Those are just some of the superstars that are going to be at Funk Flex's show, Winterfest. The concert's going to be happening December 30th at Barclays. Remember, last year, it was sold out. It's going to happen again this time, all right? Let's get you there. Caller 9. Hit us up right now, 800-223-9797. 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

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See you at the bar, you was hardly talking. That's when I knew that your heart was scarring. Friends to lovers need a part to star in. Like, wait, babe, let me

Netflix. I mean, yes, it was huge, it was massive, but I'm haunted because my daughter still loves playing the soundtrack to it. And guess what? They are going to be having a sequel, and it's going to be in the movie theaters, and it's expected to be out in 2029. So be ready for that.

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and number one for hip hop, Summer Walker responds to her music label that was trying to sue her for $50 million, all because she wanted to get out of her current deal. And so the label wasn't too happy about this. This is why they wanted to sue her. Anyway, Summer Walker's attorney responded back saying that obviously they were disappointed with this and that they are still hoping that they could reach a settlement without a lengthy court battle. What this says to me is that they are just hoping that they can have like a peaceful situation. I mean, as peaceful as it can be, where they can part ways and it not be a very dramatic situation. And I don't know, I have a soft spot for artists, especially because a lot of times artists are compromising their art when they are on these labels. So hopefully they can get that figured out. Coming up, I got your tickets to see Chris Brown and Usher. Win them right when I play Ever Since You Left Me from French Montana.

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for hip-hop. More traffic is coming, but this time around, I'm okay with it because it's going to benefit the kids. There is going to be a new swing gate at Clarkson and Hudson Street in West Village so that nearby schools can shut the streets down so that kids can play for recess and to do other events. So this is going to be a temporary thing for a while, you know, during the week from 10:30 a.m. until 3 p.m. Now, if this is successful and it helps the kids, you know, be outside a little bit longer, get fresh air, we might see this happening across the boroughs soon, which, again, we cannot be mad because kids

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something about a conservative regular girl that still can beat a chess. 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Zodiac sign, it must be a Gemini moon, cause we about to go half. Mistakenly, nobody been in a bag. But how many?

7, number one for hip-hop. Brooklyn's own Eddie Murphy's coming back to TV. He's going to star in a new show called The Chairman. And believe it or not, this will be the first scripted series Eddie Murphy has ever headlined. I mean, doesn't that just sound bananas? Anyways, I'm excited about it. No word on what the show's going to be about.

let's get the party started. See you at the bar, you was hardly talking. That's when I knew that your heart was scarring. Friends to lovers need a part to star in. Like, wait, babe, let me

residuals. Chris Brown, he's got to perform that tomorrow at MetLife Stadium. Hot 97, number one for hip-hop. Chris Brown, Usher, will be at MetLife Stadium tomorrow, and I got your tickets to see them. 800 223

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0: 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All that matters today, Camilo, it is your birthday. 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
1: Libra gang, you see, we the hottest out here, Nessa. We are the hottest. Libras out there, y'all already know.
0: You want to know the one thing I know about all Libras? Nicest people ever, always happy, and they don't bother me.
1: Talk about it. And listen, when we cut you off for real.
0: Okay, wait. Why are we going there, Camilla? We love Libras. I love you. Okay? Happy birthday. What are your big plans today?
1: Nessa, just a nice dinner with wifey, maybe blow out a candle. That's about it.
0: See, that's what I'm talking about, Camilla. When you're humble like that and you don't have ridiculous expectations, your wife will do more. Maybe you'll even get dessert. You know what I mean?
1: How about a birthday gift as well, Nessa?
0: What do you mean every day is a gift from your wife? Hello, you found the most incredible woman to have a life with, who gave you two children, who makes sure that you're good, who makes you coffee every single day. I think you're spoiled, to be honest.
1: I give up. It's my birthday. It's supposed to be nice to me.
0: Oh, yes. I forgot. I'm sorry. When you call up here, wish Camilo a happy birthday.

0: commercial free mix over 97 minutes, Hot 97, number one for hip hop. This does not shock me at all. Hello, Camilo, the bounce back for New York City. It is the greatest ever. We just got named the best city in the world for the third year in a row.
1: That's right. Take that, LA. Take that, Chicago. Take that, Miami.
0: Camilo, we're talking about in the world. So that means we beat out London, Paris, Tokyo. Ooh. Nobody can see us.
1: Even Dubai. Sit down.
0: All right, coming up in a few minutes, we got your tickets to see Nick Cannon's show, Wildin' Out, live at Prudential Center, happening December 8th. I got these tickets. Gonna hand it over to you right when you hear Camilo play Ever Since You Left Me from French Montana.

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Let me know where you going tonight. 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Keep it real, you know it ain't right.

0: definition of baddie. 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
0: Now you getting drunk, calling me a man. 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

0: You Left Me, French Montana, Max B, Camilo, commercial free mix, over 97 minutes, hot 97, number one for hip hop, hanging out with Nessa. It's time to give out these tickets. Nick Cannon, he's bringing his show Wildin' Out. It's going to be happening live at Prudential Center December 8th, and we got your tickets.
1: Nick Cannon, Wildin' Out live. Let's go.
0: I'm sure the comedians that he's going to bring with you are going to be amazing. And of course, Brooklyn's very own Conceited. I'm sure he's going to be getting up on that stage. And Jersey's own Justina Valentina, who goes off with these freestyles that we see all the time. She's also going to be out there. I'm sure the lineup's going to be incredible. You're going to be out there. Can't wait to see you. Let's make that happen right now. 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
1: La Biggie, I see you. 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
0: Big Dominican.

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1: Ooh.
0: 50 Cent, Mary J. Blige.
1: Ooh.
0: Baby, let's shine when we can shine and ball when we can ball. Cherish our time together, we not
1: Mary J. Blige is coming to the Barclays December 30th for Winterfest. Winterfest is a collab effort. Funk Flex, Hot 97, Live Nation, Stacey George, what up? Fish, what's going on? Terrence, I see you. Big, big, big movement going on right here. Let's get to this Mary and 50 Cent. 50 Cent, if you're in town, December 30th, we're looking for you. Why wouldn't we be?
0: 50 Cent,
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1: G.

0: LaTanya Blige DaCosta, I see you. Don Poole, what's going on? Mary J. Blige, what's happening? Yes. Yes. Yes. That Barclays is going to be smoking, baby. We hot. Hot, hot, hot.
1: 50 Cent, Mary J. Blige.
0: Jesus.

0: French Montana, Max B. They gonna be a winter fest.
1: Ever since you left me, more money, more cars, more.
0: Remy Ma, we looking for you for Winterfest. Phoenix Flexin, we looking for you for Winterfest. Big D, what up? Oh, it's going to be crazy.
1: I went deaf on it. All I need is one night.
0: I got backstage passes for you to go to Winterfest right now. Let me see that steering, what type of car you driving, where you riding. I'll give them to you right now.

0: I went deaf on it.
1: Yeah.
0: All I need is one night.
1: That's right.
2: You gonna have to splurge on.
1: That's right.
0: All I need is one night.
1: Ooh, Winterfest, baby. Let the Glock talk to you. Nems and Ron Brown.

0: Mary J's coming to Brooklyn, baby. Nam's Ron Browse, they're going to be performing at Winterfest. Ooh, yes, yeah. It's at 97, Funk Flex, I'm here. Where would I be?
1: Let's get the party started. See you at the bar, you was hardly talking. That's when I knew that your heart was scarring. Friends to lovers need a part to star in. Like, wait, babe, let me

0: Yes, sir.
1: We are fans tonight.
0: How you like that?
1: We are fans tonight.
0: Oh. Natalie Nunn is going to be celebrating her birthday at Winterfest. Natalie Nunn is going to celebrate her birthday at Winterfest. December 30th, day before New Year's Eve, at the Barclays, 20,000 deep. Yeah. Natalie Nunn, the baddies, they're going to touch down.

0: Natalie Nunn is going to be celebrating her birthday. Yeah. Yeah. At Winterfest. See? You like that?
1: Yeah. We outside tonight. Yeah. We outside tonight.
0: Natalie Nunn is going to be at Winterfest. Let's go.

Wait a minute. Wait a minute. Just wait a minute. Wait a minute. Oh, it's going to be crazy. The Barclays is good.

0: Better calm Duke down. Yes, yes. We are here. Yes. How you like that? You like that? This concert's going to be super, super duper. Get there early. I advise you, man, get there early, okay? Mary! We two-stepping. Mary J. Blige is coming to the Barclays for Winter Fest.
1: Hey, yo, you can hit the dance floor now. You ain't gotta wait.
0: Oh.
1: We can take this outside. You ain't gotta hate. This here's a family affair.
0: Jadakiss, we are looking for you for Winter Fest. Fabulous, we are looking for you for Winter Fest. This song right here should be the one to crush the building. Method Man, we are looking for you for Winterfest. Oh, yeah. Oh, yeah. Mary J. Listen, do you want to be backstage with Mary J. Blige at Funk Flex right now? Let me see that steering wheel type of car you're driving, where you're riding, and you could be backstage with Mary J. Blige. No, absolutely. You know what this is. Shout out to DJ Technician. It was crazy in that garden last time, right? This might be something. Mary's coming to the Barclays.

0: Mary J. Blige at the Barclays is going to be so wow. Wow.
1: Yes, Naya. Cool, Naya. Who am I? Just a girl, them sugar. All right. Here, Anna. Oh, na, na, na.
0: Beanie Man is coming to the Barclays, baby. Na, na. Oh. Beanie Man is going to shut that Barclays down December 30th.

0: So listen, you know the Barclays is cracking, Winterfest is cracking, Mary J. Blige is going to be in rare form. If you want backstage passes right now, at me, at Funk Flex, I will make that happen for you. Ladies, let me play something for the ladies. Let's go, ladies. For the ladies.
1: Go play.

Exactly. King BMO is coming to the Barclays. Going to be an amazing night. Let's go. December 30th. Mary J. Blige is going to have that place rocking.

King Bimo's gonna touch down. It's what New York City sound like. It's gonna be a winter fest. Ooh. When Mary J. Blige touches down at that Barclays for Winterfest, it's gonna be serious. Mary, let's go. LaTanya Barnes DaCosta, I appreciate you.

Caribbean girl, me know for tick, me know for top, yeah. 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
1: 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That's when I knew that your heart was scarring. Friends to lovers need a part to star in. Like, wait, babe, let me ask your pardon.

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Everybody's going to be there. That is going to be amazing. All right. Always new music from an artist from New York, New Jersey, or Connecticut. We got this French Montana Max B, Phoenix Flexin'. 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Phoenix Flexin', I'm looking for you for Winterfest, okay? All right, let's get to that. Mix at 6 is on the way. 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

0: 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French Montana gonna kill it. Mary J. Blige is ready. I went deaf on it.
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Ooh, Stacey George, what's going on?

Latanya Blige DaCosta, I appreciate you. Don Poole, what's going on? Shout out to Chop House. We not playing. Mary J's going to be at that Barclays. DJ Technician, we looking for you. You remember how it went down last time? You remember?

DJ Spazzle, DJ CeeLo, DJ Triple Threat. We touching down. Lit Digital, shake the block. New York, New Jersey, Connecticut. Rest in peace, Notorious B.I.G. I don't remember Biggie having dinner with Jay-Z every week. I don't remember that. I don't remember him telling him he was the hottest.

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0: Cranking.
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1: Funk flex.
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1: Pump flex.
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1: Ricky Rouse, Beanie Man, Maybach

So Ronnie's at Winterfest. It's dancing, it's moving, it's electric. And it's going to be crazy. David Ali, I'm looking for you. We're trying to get Kehlani to Winterfest. December 30th. I got backstage passes right now at Funk Flex. 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

0: Hold on, no, hold on, because we're going to set a tone.
1: I can remember.
0: Mary J. is coming to the Barclays, December 30th, Winterfest. She's going to tear that building down. Let's go, let's go, let's go, let's go. Ooh. Ooh. December 30th, Mary J. Blige, Barclays for Winterfest. We throw the big events. It's gonna be a movie. Break it down right here in New York. Let's go, let's go, let's go, let's go. Shout out to LaTanya Blige DaCosta. Don Poole, what up? We back, guys, we back. Barclays, December 20th. Ladies, you better get your ticket. It's going to be awesome, baby. Nobody does this better than me.

Let's go, Mary, sing it. Mary J. Blige, come to the Barclays December 30th, the day before New Year's Eve. Let's go. Lit Digital, shake the block. We in arenas. What you in, boy? Where you at, boy? We in arenas, 20,000 deep. Things feeling kind of different, huh?

0: mother. Don Poole, what up? Mary J. Blige, what's going on? Natanya Blige DaCosta, what's going on? Westchester, what's happening? Yonkers, you coming to the Barclays or what, mother? I love this job. I love doing it. I always wanted to do this my whole life. I always wanted to be coming out those cars my whole life. And I'm here and I'm not moving. I'm like furniture, mother. Boy. Man, you.
1: Yes, you reminisce too now.
0: Oh,
1: under B-boy.
0: Oh,
1: I'm Victoria.

Glaze. Winterfest. We got Winterfest and we got Summer Jam. I got a lot of things coming. Why? Because this is my station, mother. Fuck you.

0: silence.
1: Now let it breathe.
0: The biggest party to ever hit the Barclays. This is what New York City sounds like. The last event of 2026, December 30th, the day before New Year's Eve. 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

0: Chris Brown and Usher Raymond. The tour everyone's talking about. 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Usher Raymond and Chris Brown. 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
0: Winterfest, baby, we are here. You can hit that pre-sale right now. 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Yes. 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Let's get to this Meek Mill, baby. Philly energy. Shout out to my man Cosmic Kev. Shout out to DJ Diamond Cuts. Kobe Cole, what's going on, my brother? Okay, Hot 9 at 7 on the way. Winterfest pre-sale, baby. Get those tickets right now. 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
0: The biggest party to ever hit the Barclays. This is what New York City sounds like. The last event of 2026, December 30th, the day before New Year's Eve. Winterfest, R&B, hip-hop, reggae, and soca.

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0: Yes, they're number 8. 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R&B, hip-hop, reggae, soca. I love this Wednesday energy. Hottest 9 songs in the city. You want to be backstage at Winterfest? Do you? At Funk Flex, let me see that steering wheel, what type of car you're driving, and where you're riding. I will let you get that, all right? New music every hour. Don in My City remix. I'm going to play that a little later. JV Von Don, French Montana, Max B. And they are going to be at Winterfest. Yes, they're going to perform that song. It's going to be super duper, okay?
1: Yeah.
0: Here at number 7, Drake. Winterfest presale right now. Password NYE26.

0: 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It's up to you, New York. New York. New York.
1: Yes, they're number six, New York, New York. Jim Jones, Fabulous. Funk Flex, Lit Digital, Shake the Block. It's a Wednesday. Jim Jones and Fabulous. I know we made our announcements. I need y'all for Winterfest. Jim Jones, Fabulous. We need y'all for Winterfest December 30th. Matter of fact, New York, Jersey, and Connecticut. 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

let's get the party started. 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

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Wow! I got backstage passes to Winterfest. 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Nice.

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2: Von Dawn. J.D. Von Dawn. The remix. Dawn in my city. French Montana. Max B. They gonna be at Winterfest, baby.
0: I'm just Dawn in my city.
2: Let me ask you a question. What do you think is gonna happen when this comes on in the Barclays? I'm just curious. What y'all think?